0: Pete Townsend, Jules and Jim, from his solo release, Empty Glass, 1980. I don't know if that's Jules Holland, who is the, he was part of Squeeze, and then he had a television show featuring live music. It still might even be on. Maybe that's who he's talking about. I have to listen to the words more. We've got more coming up from Empty Glass, the year 1980, the seventh day on Keishi.
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5: Working on the seventh day, and everybody in the Who went out and did solo efforts, all right? Roger Daltrey, Pete Townsend, everybody. Keith Moon had solo efforts and stuff. They all did their own thing. None of them as successful as Who music, obviously. This is Pete Townsend, his solo effort from 1980, Empty Glass.

0: Rock of St. Louis, KC95, a rap on Empty Glass, Pete Townsend, 1980, in a song called Gonna Getcha. All right, coming up, DeGuayo from 79, ZZ Top, Inner Secrets from Santana, Creed, and then we'll finish it up with Standing Hamper.
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0: Manic Mechanic. I like that sound, right? That is DeGuayo, ZZ Top, 1979, the year for that. It is the seventh day here on KSHE 95, and more to come from ZZ Top.
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1: 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Don't forget our band's going to be out and about. Coming up a couple weeks, we're going to be out at Cafe Smokin' Pie, that is out there in beautiful DeSoto. We play outdoors on a Friday night from 7 until 10. They have an outdoor venue. You can bring your lawn chair and hang out. The next day, we're going to be at St. Ferdinand Park up in Florissant, celebrating 15 years of their free concert series. We're going to have it open with Danny Liston and his guitar player, Matt Rowland. And then we're going to play Close Quarters and finish up with Billy Peek. It's going to be quite a show, and it's free. You can check them all out by going to Close Quarters, 2Ks, on Facebook. See where we might be. We're working on DeGuayo 79 from ZZ Top, Dust My Broom.

0: Esther B., the one. There you go. Put a wrap on DeGuayo from ZZ Top 1979, seventh day. All right, up next, we'll go to 78, Inner Secrets from Santana. The 99, Human Clay from Creed. 1982, we'll put a wrap on it with Sammy Hagar.
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0: Real Rock Radio, KC95, the seventh day. This is Inner Secret, Santana, 1978. And again, Carlos Santana, and still out doing his thing, an amazing talent. And he would do a lot of cover. Stormy, we just heard, is one from the Classics 4. Coming up next, he's going to feature one from Buddy Holly and the Crickets. Stick with us.
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0: Thanks for being with us on a Sunday night. It's Mark Close for featuring the seventh day. We're into Inner Secret Santana, 1978, as I mentioned. He would cover Santana, just all kinds of people's music. Really didn't. If he liked it, he'd cover it, but it always would turn into a Santana song. Here's a prime example. Buddy Holly and the Crickets did this song a million years ago. Santana got it. He owned it. Well, all right.

0: Rock St. Louis. Not quite sure where that one's going to end. That is Santana. The song is called Wham! It wraps up Inner Secrets from 1978. Still to come on this week's edition of The Seventh Day will be Human Clay from Creed. That's next. And a final will be Standing Hampton, 1982 from Sam.
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0: 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What if I stop? A British medical journal study says you'll gain the weight back 4 times faster. So what now? 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Alex Gowan patented hypnosis. In fact, a JAMA study says adding behavior therapy to GLP-1s produced 3 times the results. Hypnosis is behavior therapy concentrated. And Alex Gowan hypnosis is the only U.S. patented hypnosis proven useful by the U.S. Patent Office. 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
20: This is the 7th Day with Mark Close. We've mentioned this numerous times. We've mentioned it when we've played this band before, Creed, that there are certain bands that have a distinctive sound. In other words, a couple of notes into it, you know it's that band. I absolutely believe that is the case with Creed. The album is Human Clay, 1999. Faceless Man, the 7th Day on KC.

0: Inside Us All, final song from that album, Human Clay, 1999, Creed. We're going to wrap up one more, and what a fine way to do it with some Sammy.
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0: Sammy Hagar Heavy Metal from the animated motion picture and his album Standing Hampton 1982. 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More from this album, our final album of this week's edition of the Seventh Day, Standing Hampton, coming up.
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0: All right, this is the seventh day, and we've been rolling right along. It's amazing how quick it goes, right? One great album after the other. And we're wrapping up with a big one from Sammy Hagar, 1982, Standing Hampton.

0: Give me a piece of my heart. Some Sammy Hagar for you right there. Stanley Hampton, 1982, our final album of this week on the seventh day. So thank you so much. This is Mark Close. And as always, you got a request, you got a question, you need me. I'm Close at KC95.com. 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
3: I'm John Hewlett, and here's your rock history report for July 20th. On this day in 1947, Carlos Santana was born. He won 8 Grammy Awards for his Supernatural album at the 2000 Awards and recorded many Casey classics. On this day in 1999, the Rolling Stones reported a gross income of $337 million from almost 2 years of touring from their Bridges to Babylon and No Security tours. The Stones had played to over 5.6 million people, selling out most of the shows. And on this day in 2017, Linkin Park lead singer Chester Bennington died at the age of 41. His body was found at a private home where Bennington apparently hanged himself. And that's this day in rock history for July 20th on KC 95.
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3: Oh, hey, you. Good morning. How's it going? How are you? 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Roundtree, early in the KC studios. Welcome to this, your Monday edition of the A.D. Show. Yes, your Monday, your new day of your new week, your clean slate, your fresh start, chance for you, me, all of us to move forward together into whatever the hell it is that happens next. A chance for you to say,
4: I'm going to kick my day in the junk. KC rocks!
3: You're doing awesome. Hang in there. You got this. You are a badass. And if you need something, if there's anything I can do for you to make your Monday better, holla at your boy and let me know. I'm here with you. I'm here for you. One of the ways I can do that is this. You will have a chance to win your way and to see the U-Man favorite, that is Todd Rundgren, at the pageant right around 6:30. And fun facts that make you sound smart. Right now, though, 974-1111. I think I already know the answer. What was the best part of your weekend? If your weekend was anything at all like mine, the best part of your weekend

I gotta tell you, man. El Monstero, something different. Damn, dude. El Monstero, something that only happens here in St. Louis. Holy crap. Goosebumps all over again. El Monstero is not just about the musicians on stage recreating one of the greatest bands in history. You know what El Monstero is? El Monstero is about the connection between these musicians you're hearing now. Come on.

Listen to yourselves. Listen to them. El Monstero, like I said, it's not just about the musicians on stage recreating one of the greatest bands in history. It's about the connection between those musicians and you, the people of St. Louis. The band is incredible. You, the crowd, are incredible. But when those two things come together, it becomes something bigger than either one by itself. It is greater than the sum of its parts when you go see El Monstero. That's what makes an El Monstero show an El Monstero show. And this year, that connection turned into something even bigger with Barkside of the Moon. The fundraiser out there at the amphitheater went freaking fantastic. Where it ends, I'm not entirely sure. Everyone's like, hey, what's the total? Don't know yet. Cash is still being counted by the shelters that collected it on site, Open Door Animal Sanctuary, Stray Rescue of St. Louis, and St. Charles County Pet Adoption Center. This is the fun part of a fundraiser. You start with a goal, you got a plan, you got numbers, you got a nice clean little spreadsheet in your head, and then reality shows up. Reality is holding a bucket trying to count cash while standing next to 20,000 people headed into a Pink Floyd tribute show. There's something fundamentally unsound about trying to do math in that situation. You got people donating, many of whom are several gummies, pre-rolls, and amphitheater beers into the celebration, all of whom are kind and generous and wonderful people, but maybe not at peak

financial tracking ability. People asking questions, people stopping to talk, people who want a picture of sweet meat, people who want to tell you their favorite Pink Floyd song, and people who have no idea what's happening, but they know one thing. This helps an animal without a home. And this is the conversation I had with so many people. This is for animals? Yes. Here you go. That's it. That was a whole conversation. And honestly, purest form of giving there is. Getting on stage and then walking through the lawn with sweet meat and some of our volunteers, we raised over $1,000 in like 15 minutes. You're amazing. And the coolest part, most of those donations weren't huge. They were bucks. They were $5, whatever someone could do. That's always been the goal. You don't want people to give till it hurts. You want a lot of people to give a little, because that's how communities like yours make a huge difference. And that is exactly what happened. So a huge thank you to everyone who showed up with QR codes and walked that lawn, raising money for Barkside of the Moon in the name of Ralph Morse, El Monstera Superfan. Shout out to Six Pack and Black Belt Judy and Blowtorch Timmy and Kristen and Casey George, who made a bunch of Barkside of the Moon shirts that for ethical and legal reasons absolutely do not exist as far as Pink Floyd's lawyers are concerned. And our buddy Melissa Diomedes. This fundraiser started last year in memory of Ralph Morse, a man who cared deeply about his family, the people he made his family, and his four-legged family members. Melissa was really close with Ralph, and just like Casey George's completely legally non-existent shirts, she somehow created some totally unofficial Barkside of the Moon items that I definitely know nothing about if anyone from Pink Floyd's legal team asks. But through creativity and compassion and a whole lot of heart, Melissa helped turn those into even more donations. You guys were amazing. You walked, you sweated, you huffed, you puffed your way around the amphitheater. You raised hundreds and maybe thousands more than we ever could have without you. I heard you were still collecting at like 10:45 as people were heading to the parking lot. You are amazing. And I hope that in between all of that, you got to enjoy one of the best shows this world has to offer. So where are we at with Barkside of the Moon? I think we're coming up on 16,000 donated through the link Look At You Go, which will stay open through the end of the week while we get the final cash totals in from the shelters. Needless to say, you did great. We're not going to be talking about it a whole bunch. I'm not going to be asking you for anything more. But if you wanted to make a last-minute donation, the link will stay open. I think it came down off of KC95.com, but I'll see if I can get that back up. In the meantime, it's all over my socials, at ADSXE on Instagram and Facebook. But from the bottom of my heart, thank you. You did an amazing job, and it was incredible El Monstera weekend. And bearing all that in mind, 974-1111. What was the best part of your weekend? Steve Miller, happy Monday. We're Casey. Let's kick this week in the junk.

0: Steve Miller on KC95. It's the AD Show. 974-1111 is my number. Casey, good morning. What was the best part of your weekend?
1: Hey, good morning, AD. Paul from Tofu Band.
0: Paul from Tofu Band. You sadly couldn't make it to the show because you had the very big rock show of your own. How did that go?
1: It went well. Thank you. I appreciate that. And I wanted to give a shout out to Renaissance Wine Garden for letting me go out there and try to raise money for the Bark Side of the Moon. I was able to get a copy of the QR code from Black Belt Judy and went out into the crowd and work my little magic, and we raised some money as well, and I was excited to be there.
0: Thank you so much. What about the show itself? Did you rock the wine garden?
1: I did rock the wine garden, and I was able to almost cover my donation that I had pledged to you, but you mentioned something in your opening comments about all you had to do was mention the word dog. So there was a 90-year-old woman, Maggie, and when I mentioned what I was therefore, what I was raising, I walk around, I'm showing the QR code, and she looks at me, she goes, well, do you take cash? I said, well, yes, ma'am, we can do that. So she reached into her old school little coin purse and pulled out a wadded out $20 bill. I said, ma'am, thank you. You don't have to do that. She goes, well, I'm here with my daughter, and she's got a service dog, and that was a stray. And so the whole thing just all came together. It was amazing.
0: Beautiful thing. You absolutely love to hear it. That's really, really cool. These dogs make a huge difference in people's lives. These animals just want to be part of someone's family, and look what they can do for someone when given a second chance. Went from being an animal that was maybe near the end, got a second shot at everything, and now is a service animal for someone who needs it. That is exactly what these donations do. Thank you so much for sharing that one, brother. I gotta run, but way to go, man. Thank you very, very much.
1: Thank you for putting this together and having the platform for everybody to just give a little bit, because it absolutely helped everybody.
0: Ah, panhandling for puppies. It is apparently what we do. Have a good one, bro.
1: See you, buddy. Bye.
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0: Did you know that in science news, a genetic science team is attempting to do something truly groundbreaking? Bring back a long extinct animal. Which animal are they trying to bring back, and how are they attempting to do it? Also, you may or may not know this, but National Ice Cream Day was Sunday. And if you are considering hitting up McDonald's to get your ice cream fix, how do you know if their McFlurry machine is down again? Believe it or not, a website has crunched the numbers by digging into 6 years of machine status reports to figure out which places are a safe bet and which places are a long shot. Where do you have the best chance of getting yourself a McFlurry without a broken machine? Is it here in St. Louis? Full story, because we tackle the important issues on this show, along with your chance to win your way in to see Todd Rundgren right around 6:30, and fun facts to make you sound smart.
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10: 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The weather today, there is another heat advisory. Partly sunny, very humid, high of 94, but the real feel is going to be through the freaking roof. Tonight, partly cloudy and warm, unbelievably humid, sticky, underboob sweat, gooch grease-inducing, pants gravy stuff, low of 78, currently 73, with a real feel of 81 at the KC Studios. 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There's a stall 64 eastbound before McKnight. That'll slow you down. There's a crash 270 northbound at Page, and there is another crash 270 northbound at Page Avenue. Looks like there were two back-to-back. The right two lanes are closed. That will, without a doubt, slow you down. It's ACDC. It's TNT. We're KG. Oi.

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3: 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As you may have been aware, National Ice Cream Day was Sunday. And if you were considering hitting up McDonald's to get your fix, how would you know if their McFlurry machine was down again? Believe it or not, because this sounds like important and useful use of someone's time, a website crunched the numbers by digging into almost a decade's worth of machine status reports across 500 cities in all 50 states to figure out which places would be a safe bet and which are a real long shot. Overall, McDonald's ice cream machines are reported to be down 10% of the time, which seems high enough that it should be a solvable problem, but whatever. As for the states, the least reliable machines can be found in the South, Mississippi, Oklahoma, Georgia, Arkansas, Louisiana, Arkansas, and Texas. The working machines are most likely to be found here, up north, in places like Minnesota, Wisconsin, Idaho, North Dakota, Connecticut, and New Jersey. Is it easier to keep McFlurry machines working in colder climates? No. Alaska is one of the worst states to find a working machine. For cities, Cleveland, Tennessee is the broken machine capital of these United States of America. It's basically a 50-50 shot that it's going to be broken down. You know, we have it pretty good here. There's an 80% chance the ice cream machine at a McDonald's will be working in Missouri. Now, you know, go shoot your shot. Hey, you can rent Dolly Parton's former West Hollywood home for $12,000 a month. Dolly Parton's former West Hollywood home is available for rent for a whopping $12,000 per month. It has two bedrooms and two bathrooms, and it was built in 1923. Dolly purchased a home in 2007 and listed it in 2014. Although, according to records, the home didn't change hands until they found a new owner back in 2023. But you want to go put your butt on the same toilet seat that Dolly Parton put her butt on? You can now do it if you have a whole bunch of cash burning a hole in your pocket. In science news, a genetic science team is attempting to do something truly groundbreaking. Bring back the long extinct dodo bird. There's a biotech company called Colossal Biosciences. They're actively leading the scientific initiative to achieve the de-extinction of animals, starting with the dodo bird. Because birds lay eggs, they can't be cloned using standard mammalian methods. Instead, researchers think that by carefully using advanced genetic engineering techniques to modify the DNA of the Nicobar pigeon, the dodo's closest living relative, they could create a dodo bird, or at least a dodo-like bird, essentially attempting the groundbreakingly historical de-extinction of the dodo. There you have it. They are attempting to bring back the long-extinct dodo. Hey, if it tastes good, I'm all for it.
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3: All right, you and I talked about it last time in Fun Facts That Make You Sound Smart. A new study says every single food item that we talked about on Friday you eat shortens your life by 36 minutes. What food item takes 36 minutes off your life every time you scarf one down? 974-1111. First correct answer we get is on their way to see Todd Rundgren at the pageant. You know, you see the U-man there. It's Big Empty, Stone Temple Pilots. We're KC.

0: Stone's Temple Pilots, Big Empty on KC95. It's the AD show. Debbie, what's up? How are you?
1: I'm good. How are you?
0: So far, so good. Happy Monday to you. I'll be even better if I can get you hooked up with these tickets to go see Todd Rundgren. Debbie, we talked about it last time in Fun Facts to Make You Sound Smart. You'll be there eating one of your favorite foods, which is admittedly not great for you. And people will tell you, you know, those things are going to kill you as you're scarfing them down. Thank you very much for that. In the past, that used to just be an expression. What food item did scientists figure takes 36 minutes off your life every time you eat one?
1: Was it a hot dog?
0: It was a hot dog. Each hot dog takes a little over half an hour off of your time on this earth. That's what the scientists say.
1: Yay.
0: And because you got that one right, you are on your way to see Todd Rundgren. Way to go.
1: All right, thank you.
0: Thank you. Hold the line. I don't know. If each hot dog shortens a person's life by 36 minutes, then technically, I've probably been dead since about 2008.
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0: 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It's the AD Show, 974-1111. Casey, good morning. What's up?
1: Hey, AD is Eastside Steve.
0: Eastside Steve. Did you have as awesome of a time as you thought you would have at the El Monstero Show?
1: I did. I saw you. I was right there.
0: Why did you not say hello?
1: I screamed at the top of my lung best I could.
0: Oh, they would. as rock concerts tend to be, it was a little loud.
1: Hey, so we talked about this last time. I called about getting ramped up to see Brad Gillis.
0: Yeah.
1: Well, guess who got a guitar pick from him?
0: No kidding. How close were you sitting?
1: Fourth row.
0: Dude, way to go, man. Congratulations. Yeah. You got a guitar pick from Brad Gillis, and you're the one who so astutely pointed out, hey, people don't understand. This is Brad Gillis from Night Ranger, the guy they called after Randy Rhoads passed away to fill in for him in Ozzy Osbourne's band, one of the best to ever do it. And this dude is opening up for El Monstero.
1: Yep, it was unbelievable. I didn't think like that would even happen, and it happened. Yeah. The stars were lined up perfect that night.
0: Crazy, man. Well, hey, I gotta run, but I'm glad you had an awesome one, Eastside Steve. We'll talk to you soon.
1: All right, take care.
0: Later, bro.
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0: You know who's late in life decided to be in the live rock and roll, even metal world? In case you did not know, Will the Shatner of Star Trek fame has gone metal, and William Shatner will be debuting tracks from his upcoming heavy metal album at the show Riot Fest, which goes down in September in Chicago. The Shat is scheduled to perform Sunday the 20th, and he's already sent the organizers his rider, and it's pretty clear he totally gets this whole rock star thing. The rider includes demands on the city of Chicago itself, as it should. What did the Shat demand from an entire city? Also, while we're at it, what would you have on your rider? 974-1111. Also, in an unrelated Shat, we now know what might be causing the the explosive diarrhea problem that has engulfed the Midwest. We'll discuss all this in the news a little after 7 o'clock, then right around 7:30 in the 30-second song challenge. Another chance for you to win your way in to see Bryan Adams and Pat Benatar.
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15: In a county full of slick politicians, one man never got the memo. Jake Zimmerman. He may not be cool, But as county assessor, Zimmerman delivered. Here's Jake.
0: I stopped casinos taking money from our schools and cracked down on wealthy developers dodging taxes.
15: The St. Louis American called his office a model of respectful competence. And the Post-Dispatch just endorsed Zimmerman in his campaign for county executive for his pledge to take the drama out of county government. As county executive, he'll make life more affordable and stand up to MAGA's attacks on our rights.
0: I'm not flashy, but I get results, and I've got your back.
15: Then there's Brian Williams. Williams voted with MAGA Republicans to open the door to extreme abortion bans. And now MAGA is bankrolling Williams with $150,000 in donations. Brian Williams and MAGA can't be trusted. Jake Zimmerman is on our side. Paid for by Citizens for Jake Zimmerman. Jeannie Kirkton, Treasurer.
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1: 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Weather today, freaking hot. Another heat advisory, partly sunny, very, very humid, getting up to a high of 94, but the real feel is going to be through the freaking roof. Tonight, partly cloudy, warm. Again, really sticky, really humid. Low of 78, currently 73 with a real feel of 81 at KC Studios. 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There's a stall 64 eastbound before McKnight. That'll slow you down a little bit, as will the crash at 270 northbound at Page. And there is another crash and some moving road work at 55 northbound past Revis Barracks Road. The left lane is closed. The left shoulder is closed. That will cause a bit of a slowdown as well. It's Zeppelin and Rock and Roll. We're Casey.

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2: What I want to do first is say thank you so much for joining me. If you are just getting here, welcome to this, your Monday edition of the AD Show. Next thing I want to do is remind you that right around 7:30 in the 30-second song challenge, you will have another chance to win your way in to see Bryan Adams and Pat Benatar. Right now, though, let's you and I take a look at what the hell's going on in the world. 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
2: 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If you have been putting off that stack of election mail on the counter, tomorrow is the day that it gets real. No excuse. In-person absentee voting opens across Missouri Tuesday for the August 4th primary. That means you don't need a doctor's note or a work trip to vote early, just a valid photo ID and a trip to your local election authority. On the ballot, primary races for Congress, the state auditor, and county offices across the region, plus four statewide constitutional amendments, including one that would begin phasing out Missouri's income tax over 5 years. As a guy that lived in places like Texas and Las Vegas, where there is no state income tax in the past, I can tell you that adds up and buys some groceries. So make of that what you will. Voters can request ballots through August 3rd. Election day itself is August 4th. Polls open 6 a.m. to 7 p.m. So, the mystery of the explosive diarrhea. I said the mystery of the explosive diarrhea. There it is. Has been solved. Kind of. You probably heard about the mystery surrounding outbreaks of explosive diarrhea, parasite, and Taco Bell. And over the weekend, the case appears to have been cracked, kind of. Here's what we know. U.S. officials linked a Taylor Farms plant in Mexico to cyclospora, the parasite that causes severe illness, including vomiting, cramping, and the explosive diarrhea, cha-cha-cha. Taylor Farms issued a recall notifying customers that lettuce shipped in 27 states could have been contaminated. That includes lettuce at Taylor Farms shipped to Taco Bell locations in 5 states last week. But it's even broader than that. The company has said that none of their branded salad or kits are associated. Instead, much of the product being recalled was sold in larger bags to food service operations like restaurants. Many of the bags were iceberg lettuce blended with romaine. This is progress, but there's still a lot of freaking ambiguity when it comes to perhaps holding on to your ass and praying to the porcelain god. Even Taylor Farms' own statements are totally confusing, and they don't list the distributors, the stores, and restaurants that receive the affected products. Not much in the way of accountability, if you ask me. There are a few retail packages being recalled for possible health risks, and stores like Walmart are being proactive in removing their inventory. It makes you wonder if Taylor Farms even knows the full extent of the compromised foods yet, because I don't think they do.

0: or where the shipments from those lots are. The scale of the outbreak is still being determined, but it could have impacted more than 5,000 individuals in 34 states. Federal officials say shredded iceberg lettuce from Taylor Farms is the source of the diarrhea-spreading parasite that's hit 34 states. It makes it the most destructive iceberg since the one that hit the Titanic. Ooh. Hey, in case you somehow managed to miss it, this happened over the weekend after a scoreless World Cup game during regulation. It only took Spain 30 seconds to score in extra time. Here's the goal and the final call after their defeat of Argentina.
1: Hooks it in. Williams battling, knocks it down. It's free. It's a goal. Will that be the goal that wins Spain their second World Cup title? Spain, for the second time in their history, have won the World Cup.
0: Madonna kicked off the FIFA World Cup halftime show in an extravagant pre-recorded performance with disco lights and dancers in a parking garage. She and others finally exited the tunnel into the live event for the final two lines of her song, Music, for 13 seconds.

This was groundbreaking because this was the first halftime show for a World Cup. It came to America and we're like, oh, there's going to be a halftime show. This is what we do. Learn and watch rest of the world. After Madonna, which was whatever. After Madonna, there was a grand performance of Seven Nation Army by Dr. Teeth and the Electric Mayhem. They had string orchestras and the Muppets on guitar, bass, and Animal on drums.

0: Muppet Halftime Show. There you have it. Spain won the World Cup with a 1-0 victory over Argentina. Also, Comic-Con starts Thursday, so it's a big week for events without much scoring. Hey, William Shatner, the Shat, will debut tracks from his upcoming heavy metal album at a show called Riot Fest Goes Down. See, in September in Chicago, the Shat is scheduled to perform Sunday the 20th, and he is already sending the organizers his rider. It's pretty clear that William Shatner totally gets the whole rock star thing. The rider includes demands on the city of Chicago itself, as it should. Including the city renaming a boat in William Shatner's honor so he can captain a ship again, and him being allowed to sing Take Me Out to the Ball Game at a Chicago baseball game. It apparently doesn't matter which, but come on, this is William Shatner. You have to give him Wrigley Field. For his performance, Shatner demands fire breathers, an intro video by the band Guar, and a DeLorean instead of a golf cart for transport. Backstage, he wants a dressing room called Shatner's Shag Shack, 4 feet of Polish sausage, a Montreal Canadiens hockey sweater signed by John Stamos, 8 pallets of Faygo, specifically not to be shared with the Insane Clown Posse, who are also on the bill, a pair of white socks and a pair of underwear, and an assortment of adoptable puppies from a reputable nonprofit shelter, a bowl of sauerkraut ready to eat, and a bouquet of flowers. At 95, Shatner will be the oldest performer at Riot Fest, but not by as much as you might think. Iggy Pop's going to be there. He just turned 79. Also on the bill, 21 Pilots, Pierce the Veil, Rise Against, Nas, Elvis Costello, Bad Religion, Patti Smith, Alkaline Trio, Sex Pistols, and Public Image Limited. It's kind of insane to have both Sex Pistols and Pill on the same show, since Johnny Rotten of Pill used to be in the Sex Pistols and hates them all with a burning intensity now, but they're playing on different days. By the way, 95-year-old William Shatner's metal band is called what? Old Cello? Age Against the Machine, Iron Deficient Maiden. No, it's the asterisk Uckers, which you can pronounce however you wish.
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0: If you had a rider, 974-1111, what would be on it? It's free and all right now. We're KC.

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1: Wow. Oh, man, you're aiming high. You want a signed autographed AC/DC t-shirt on your rider just for showing up? That's pretty good. What sort of food and snacks?
0: Snacks will be my Velveeta snack bars and my yogurt. And candy-wise, my Nerds.
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0: Got it.
1: You know,
0: that's all I need in life.
1: Back in the day, my band was perpetually the opening band for much bigger bands, so we didn't get to make large, unwieldy demands on concert promoters for what we wanted on our rider. But one thing I always asked for was fresh socks and underwear. When you are on the road, being in a place where you can do laundry is kind of rare. And as I pointed out to Sixpack when he went to Ireland, turning your underwear inside out does not count as having clean underwear. So I would always request a pair of medium boxer briefs and white tube socks. And it was great.
0: All right, well, cool. I would feel weird asking for undergarments, though.
1: You get over it pretty fast because you just send them something and the undergarments show up. You don't have to look anyone in the eye as they send you something designed for your nether regions. It's not really that transactional. And the other thing about it is they come in a fresh plastic unopened package.
0: Well, that's true, but still telling people what my sizes are and things, I'm not comfortable with that.
1: Right. Well, you know, it was very important to have a fresh package for your package when you are out on the road trying to entertain people. So I always went with clean socks and underwear and whatever the hell food they try and gave me.
0: Hey, that sounds like a very good plan. You had that very well thought out.
1: You learn from smelling socially unacceptable a couple of times how to deal with that moving forward.
0: Yeah, that's true. I'm sure you would.
1: This is Black Belt Judy. Black Belt Judy, you crushed it out at El Monstero with a fundraising with a QR code. I heard that you were out there with Kristen. You were taking donations until like 11 o'clock at night. Thank you. I hope you got to at least enjoy some of the show.
0: Oh, I did. I worked all through Night Ranger, but once El Monstero came on, I had to stop.
1: Awesome.
0: Because I've never seen them out there before, and I wanted to make sure I saw them.
1: Very good.
0: So
1: it was
0: I
1: amazing,
0: sat down
1: right?
0: and watched the shows. It was great. Oh, my God. I'm going next year for sure.
1: Good
0: I'm
1: stuff.
0: Hooked.
1: All right. Well, we'll see you there. Have a great one, Black Belt Jody.
0: You too, honey. Talk to you later.
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5: I'm John Hewlett, and here's your rock history report for July 20th. On this day in 1947, Carlos Santana was born. He won 8 Grammy Awards for his Supernatural album at the 2000 Awards and recorded many KC classics. On this day in 1999, the Rolling Stones reported a gross income of $337 million from almost 2 years of touring from their Bridges to Babylon and No Security tours. The Stones had played to over 5.6 million people, selling out most of the shows. And on this day in 2017, Linkin Park lead singer Chester Bennington died at the age of 41. His body was found at a private home where Bennington apparently hanged himself. And that's this day in rock history for July 20th on KC95.
6: It's fair time. Don't miss the 152nd annual St. Francis County Fair, July 30th through August 1st at 1450 Woodlawn Drive in Farmington. 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
1: 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Weather today is hot and, well, there's a heat advisory in place. It's going to be very, very humid, very gooch greasy, very underboob sweaty, very Satan's taint degrees. Partly sunny, very humid, high 94 with a real feel that is, well, like the aforementioned Satan's taint degrees. Tonight, cloudy, warm, still super sticky, low of 78, currently 73 with a real feel of 81 at the KC Studios. 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In traffic, there's a stall, 55 northbound past Bayless. There is another stall at 55 northbound past Bayless. Two there. The right shoulder is closed. It'll slow you down a little bit. And another stall, 64 eastbound before McKnight. Right shoulder is closed. Expect a bit of a slowdown. 974-1111 to get in on the phones. Play the 30-second song challenge for these Bryan Adams tickets. We'll do it right after this. It's the Almonds. We're Casey.

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2: The 30-Second Song Challenge is brought to you by Universal Windows Direct. Like me, you're going to be saying, I love my windows. Brian Rich, good morning, man. How's it going, brother?
3: Blind Rich.
2: Oh, Blind Rich. Blind Rich, you're ready to name seven songs in 30 seconds and win your way in to see Bryan Adams and Pat Benatar?
3: Sounds groovy.
2: All right. Groovy indeed. Seven songs in 30 seconds coming down in 3, 2, song number one.
3: That's like a nine.
2: Very good. Song two.
3: Free Falling.
2: Excellent work. Song three.
3: While My Guitar Gently Weeps.
2: Excellent work, Blind Rich. You have 17 seconds remaining on the clock, and you have four songs left to go. Song number four.
3: Shoot the thrill.
2: Crushing it. Song five.
3: American Woman.
2: You're styling it. You got a pretty good voice, dude. Do that again.
3: American Woman.
2: Damn, dude. All right. You have 8 seconds on the clock, and you have two songs left to go. Let's make it happen, dude. Song number six. Blind Rich, you were doing so great until you weren't. Do you know what it is now?
3: What stuff?
2: This would be Meatloaf's Bat Out of Hell. But you know what? Because you did so great, I want you to sing American Woman one more time.
3: American Woman.
2: Damn, got some pipes. All right, because we all wanted you to win, not just because you were great, but also because of your vocalizing, I'm going to award you a Sparky.
4: Oh, crap, why?
2: And from beyond the grave, Pot Smoke and Smack Talk and Patrick, what do you think about the fact that Blind Rich didn't get all the way there when he's so obviously good at the game?
5: That sucks.
6: 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You lose. Good day, sir.
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0: The Mighty Van Halen Hot for Teacher on KC95. This is how we feel about Blind Rich getting so close and not winning the 30-second song challenge. Anyways, there'll be a chance at redemption in the 830-30-second song challenge when you get another opportunity to win your way to see Bryan Adams and Pat Benatar. Hang tight, we're Keishi.
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15: Hey, Izzy, what's going on, man? Looks kind of like you got something on your mind.
16: Well, Eddie boy, I'm thinking you may need to change the name of your place from Fast Eddie's to Five Buck Eddie's.
15: Five Buck Eddie's? Man, why in the world would I call it Five Buck Eddie's?
16: Well, I was in there the other day and bought myself the coldest beer I've ever had in my life, and I gave the guy $5. And then I went over and got some of those huge cold water peel and eat shrimps, and I gave her $5.
15: Well, I never really thought about that. There's a lot of $5 going on.
16: And then I went back up and got one of those huge Fast Eddie cheeseburgers, and I gave them $5 again.
15: Man, definitely has a ring to it. I think there's a lot of $5 going on.
16: Yeah, and I had about $100 worth of good time.
15: Well, that's good to hear, and it's easy to do with live music 7 days a week and a big old party going on that big, beautiful outdoor patio.
16: Well, like Mr. Shannon always says, if you're 21 and in the mood, head on over to Fast Eddie's Bon Air in Alton, Illinois, and maybe take a selfie on that old Harley Davidson of mine.
15: Who else has got a Cardinal Hall of Famer's Harley Davidson sitting out on the patio for some selfies?
16: Only Eddie boy.
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21: In a county full of slick politicians, one man never got the memo. Jake Zimmerman. He may not be cool, but as county assessor, Zimmerman delivered. Here's Jake.
22: I stopped casinos taking money from our schools and cracked down on wealthy developers dodging taxes.
21: The St. Louis American called his office a model of respectful competence. And the Post-Dispatch just endorsed Zimmerman in his campaign for county executive for his pledge to take the drama out of county government. As county executive, he'll make life more affordable and stand up to MAGA's attacks on our rights.
22: I'm not flashy, but I get results, and I've got your back.
21: Then there's Brian Williams. Williams voted with MAGA Republicans to open the door to extreme abortion bans. And now MAGA is bankrolling Williams with $150,000 in donations. 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Jake Zimmerman is on our side. 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Jeannie Kirkton, treasurer.
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0: 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It is freaking hot today. Heat advisory in place, partly sunny, very, very humid as it gets up to a high of 94 with a real feel that is through the effing roof. Be prepared. Be careful as you go. Extended times outdoors can cause some serious problems, up to and including heat stroke and dehydration. Tonight, partly cloudy, warm, very humid again, low of 78, currently 75 with a real feel of 85 at the KC Studios. 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There is a stall 55 northbound past Bayless. The right lane is closed. There is another stalled vehicle 64 eastbound before McKnight Road. The right shoulder is closed, but all lanes remain open. And there is a crash 270 northbound at Page. Right lane is closed. Right shoulder is closed. That will slow you down a little bit. It's Aria Speedwagon. We're Casey.

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3: Oh, hey, you. Good morning. How's it going? How are you? It's A.D. Roundtree, early in the KC studios. If you are just getting here, welcome to this, your Monday edition of the A.D. Show. Yes, your Monday, your new day of your new week, your clean slate, your fresh start, chance for you, me, all of us to move forward together into whatever the hell it is that happens next. A chance for you to say,
4: I'm going to kick my day in the junk. KC rocks!
3: You're doing awesome. Hang in there. You got this. You are a badass. And if you need something, if there's anything I can do for you to make your Monday better, hit me up and let me know. I'm here with you. I'm here for you. One of the ways I can do that is this. You will have another chance to win your way and to see Brian Adams and Pat Benatar at Enterprise right around 8:30 in the 30-second song challenge. Right now, though, 974-1111 is my number. What was the best part of your weekend? If your weekend was anything at all like mine, the best part of it, or one of them, sounded an awful lot like this. Man, El Monstero is something different. Damn, dude. Holy crap. El Monstero

listen to you. It's about you. It's about the thousands of people that know every note, every lyric, every moment coming together and becoming part of this, the show itself. The band is obviously amazing. You, the audience, are amazing. But somehow, when those two things come together, it becomes something bigger than either one on its own. It's greater than the sum of its parts. That's what makes an El Monstero show in St. Louis an El Monstero show. And this year, that connection, oh, I still have goosebumps from that. That connection became something even bigger with our second year at Bark Side of the Moon. The Bark Side of the Moon fundraiser went fantastic. Thank you so much for everything you and everybody else did. Where it ends, I'm not entirely sure. We were raising money for Open Door Animal Sanctuary, Stray Rescue of St. Louis, and St. Charles County Pet Adoption Center with our friends in El Monstero in the name of the late, great Ralph Morse. Cash is still being counted by the shelters that collected it on site. And honestly, is the interesting part of a fundraiser. You start with a goal, you have a plan, you have numbers, you have a nice little clean spreadsheet in your head. And then the reality of the situation is this. It's difficult holding a bucket and trying to count cash while standing next to 20,000 people headed into a Pink Floyd tribute show. There's something fundamentally unsound about the idea of trying to keep track of money at an El Monstero concert, because you've got people donating, many of whom are several gummies, pre-rolls, and amphitheater beers into the celebration, who are kind and loving and generous people, but maybe aren't operating at peak mathematical efficiency. Yeah, people asking questions, people stopping by to talk, people who just want their picture taken with sweet meat, people who want to tell you what their favorite Pink Floyd song is, and people who have absolutely no idea what is happening, but desperately wanting to hand you a dollar because somewhere along the way, they figured out one very important thing. It helps an animal without a home. And honestly, that might be the purest form of this there is. This is for animals? Yes, here you go. That was a conversation I had over and over again. No further explanation needed. Being able to get on stage, then walk down into the lawn with sweet meat and a couple volunteers meant that in about 15 minutes, just walking through the crowd, we raised more than $1,000. It was incredible. Even more incredible was where that money came from. Most of the donations weren't big. There were small bills, buck here, $5 there, people doing what they could. I never want people to give until it hurts. I want lots of people to give a little, make it easy, make it something that you, me, all of us can be a part of. Because when a community does that, those things, those little things become something massive. And that is exactly what you did. So a huge thank you to you, the listeners who showed up ready to help, armed with QR codes and a whole lot of determination, then walked around that lawn raising money for Bark Side of the Moon, Six Pack, Black Belt Judy, Blowtorch Timmy, Kristen, Casey George, who created a bunch of Bark Side of the Moon shirts that for ethical and legal reasons absolutely do not exist as far as Pink Floyd's lawyers are concerned. And our friend of the show, Melissa Diomedes. This whole Bark Side of the Moon fundraiser started last year in memory of Ralph Morse, a man who wasn't just a friend to so many people, but someone who cared deeply about his family, the people he was related to, the people he chose, and his four-legged family members. Ralph Morse was also especially close with Melissa, and much like Casey George's totally legally non-existent Bark Side of the Moon shirts, Melissa somehow created some totally unofficial Bark Side of the Moon items of her own that I definitely know nothing about if anyone from Pink Floyd's legal team comes knocking to ask. But through creativity and ingenuity and compassion and a lot of heart, she found a way to celebrate the day while putting hundreds and hundreds of dollars more into the donation bucket in the name of Ralph. You guys were amazing. I'm so fortunate you wanted to be a part of it. You huffed and puffed and sweated your way around the amphitheater. You raised hundreds more, maybe even thousands more than we ever could have managed without you. I heard you were still collecting donations at like 11 o'clock as everyone was walking toward the parking lot. It's incredible. And I hope that somewhere between all of that, all the walking, all the fundraising, all the perspiring from various crevices, you got to enjoy the show too, because you helped make the night something really, really special. Bearing that in mind, 974-1111, what was the best part of your weekend? We are, by the way,

We're not going to be talking about it a whole bunch. I'm not going to be asking you for anything more. But if you wanted to make a last-minute donation, the link will stay up. I think it came down off of KC95.com, but I'll see if I can get it back up there. In the meantime, it's all over my socials, at ADSXE on Instagram and Facebook. Seriously, amazing, amazing job. I think we're coming up on 16,000 donated, and the cash is still being counted as well. In addition to all of that, you rule. Shot in the dark. It's Ozzy. We're KC.

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1: Morning.
0: Hey, I can barely hear you. Am I on speaker or is there a window down or something?
1: Nah, you're on speaker. I'm sorry about that.
0: No, it's okay, man. I want you to be safe as you're driving.
1: That better?
0: A little, yeah. What was the best part of your weekend, brother?
1: Well, let's see. Thursday, I drove up to Chicago and my brother-in-law flew into Chicago from Atlanta and we saw Rush.
0: Dude! How was
1: awesome
0: it?
1: Concert. Oh, it was an awesome concert. Well worth every penny.
0: Good. I'm glad to hear it. Well, I mean, here's the thing about Rush. Rush fall into that category of we are always going to try and give you more. They've always, whether it's been in their music or at the merch stand or at the concert, they're a band that will make it worth it for you every single time. And I'm glad to hear that longstanding tradition stayed with it. It was awesome. So they've been changing the set list. What did they open with?
1: Xanadu.
0: Oh, my God. I just got chills. I just got goosebumps. That is so awesome, man.
1: Yeah, I never thought they'd even play that.
0: This is for fans, man. That is awesome.
1: Yeah, they played all sorts. They're pretty much from every album. And, yeah, just hit all the classics, too. But it's a great show. And, of course, Saturday night, then I was at El Monstero, so...
0: You did Rush and El Monstero in the same weekend. You must have no butt whatsoever because your ass has been rocked off.
1: Yeah, for paying the credit card bill, though.
0: Hey, man, I would never like to encourage fiscal irresponsibility, but there is a certain amount of cash that you can't take with you. There are a certain amount of memories that are what everything is built around. Rush have that song, Making Memories. I heard that when I was a kid, and I realized there's a high premium placed on those things because these things matter. And you're going to pay off the credit card bill, and then you're going to be left with these incredible memories of one of the best weekends of your life. Am I right?
1: Oh, yeah, definitely.
0: And, you know, that'll help you ignore it when MasterCard says we're going to come and break your knees.
1: Yeah, really.
0: Well, I'm glad to hear you had such a great weekend. I'm insanely jealous that you saw Rush, but way to go, man. Way to get out there and live some life.
1: All right, have a great week.
0: Take care, brother. You too.
1: All right, bye.
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0: You will have another chance to win your way in to see Pat Benatar and, of course, Bryan Adams at Enterprise Center right around 8:30 in the 30-second song challenge, a little after you and I get somebody inducted into the Real Rock Army.
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0: Welcome to the Real Rock Army. Scott James from Imperial. He joins today. 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Scott loves KSHE 95 because of the history. He's collected KSHE gear and memorabilia for 43 years. He loves all the old and present programming. As part of the present programming, we thank you. Scott thinks he should be in the Real Rock Army because he's KSHE's biggest fan and collector. Scott is retired, and he was in construction for over 30 years. He is loyal. He's been sober now for over a year. Well done, dude. Well done. You are worth it. And he loves helping others who are struggling. Family is number one. Welcome to the Real Rock Army, Scott. We are stoked to have you. Thank you for all the great years.
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0: 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The weather today is hot, dangerously so, to the point of gooch greasy misery. It will be partly sunny, very, very humid, getting up to a high of 94, with a real feel being way up there next to Satan's bunghole. There is a heat advisory in place. Dehydration and heat exhaustion are very real things if you're outdoors for any extended period of time. Walk the dogs before and after the sun is in the sky. Tonight, partly cloudy, warm, very humid, low of 78, currently 75 with a real feel of 85 at the KC Studios. 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There's a stall 55 northbound past Bayless that'll slow you down just a little bit. There's also a stall 64 eastbound before McKnight. The right shoulder is closed, and there is a crash 270 northbound at Page. Right lane is closed, right shoulder is closed, just a couple lanes open. Prepare to spend a little bit of extra time if you're headed in that direction. It's Creep, it's Stone Temple Pilots. We're KC. 974-1111 to get in on the phones and play a 30-second song challenge for these Bryan Adams tickets. We'll do it right after this.

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1: You can do it!
2: The 30-Second Song Challenge is brought to you by Universal Windows Direct. Like me, you're going to be saying, I love my windows. Scott, good morning. How's it going, bro?
3: It's going good. How about you, AD?
2: So far, so good. Be even better if we could get a winner this morning, and I don't have to pull another game out of my ass. Scott, you seem exceptionally useful in this capacity because you said you heard the previous caller in the 30-Second Song Challenge.
3: Yes, I just need to get to the last song.
2: All right, you just need to get to the last song. Let's make it happen, dude. Coming down for these tickets, got to see Bryan Adams and Pat Benatar coming down in 3-2, song number one.
3: Cuts Like a Knife.
2: Very good. Song two.
3: Free Falling.
2: Excellent work. Song three.
3: My Guitar Jelly Week.
2: Good stuff. Song four.
3: Shoot the Thrill.
2: Do you have these written down?
3: Yes, I do.
2: That's totally okay. You are playing the game with some strategery. Good stuff. Song number five.
3: American Woman.
2: Can you sing American Woman like the previous contestant did?
3: It's going to sound bad, but American Woman!
2: That was just okay. But you're doing great at the game, and that's what really matters. Song number six.
3: Got out of hell.
2: All right, man. Like I said, you came prepared. You wrote the previous contestant's mistakes down. You are doing amazing because you have 19 seconds left on the clock for the last song. Good job. Song number seven.
3: I'm going to Pat Benatar and Bryan Adams. Hit me with your best shot.
2: Oh, you even styled it. Excellent work.
1: You won. You did it. You did it. I knew you would. I just knew you would.
2: We knew you would. Hold the line, Scott. Good job.
3: Wait.
2: It's Alice Cooper. It's Poison. We're Casey.

You will have another chance to win your way to see him at the Stiefel right around 9 o'clock when you get your next code word. In the meantime, 974-1111, what was best part of your weekend? It's Loverboy. It's loving every minute of it. We're Casey.

0: JD.
1: What's up, brother?
0: Oh, trying to earn a living.
1: So how's that working out?
0: Hot and sweaty.
1: Well, I hope it pays the hell off. What was the best part of your weekend, bro?
0: Taking advantage of every dime I'm being hammered for my electric bill.
1: Sitting there in the air conditioning going like, oh, God, this is good.
0: Yeah, that and making gumbo yesterday.
1: Good. You know, it was very interesting. I don't know if you were following, but everybody that came here for the World Cup from other parts of the world basically said the two best things about America were as follows. Air conditioning and food, specifically ranch dressing, to the point where people were trying to get on the plane with ranch dressing, and TSA was like, you can't do that. 3-ounce bottles is the limit. They're like, well, I'm not leaving it here. Or rather, oh, no, I am not leaving the ranch dressing here. Chugga, chugga, chugga. And foreigners were chugging ranch before they went through airport security.
0: Yeah, they should have been smart enough to buy the dry mixed hash to take it home and make it themselves.
1: Oh, the dry powder is fantastic. You sprinkle a little bit of that on tomatoes, that is super awesome good times, man. Yeah. Plus, there's no calories in it. You know, Hidden Valley actually had to come up with airplane-safe 3-ounce bottles of ranch to cash in on World Cup tourism.
0: Yeah. I got one thing on my mind.
1: What's that?
0: What you and the radio station and El Monstero have done to raise the money for the pets.
1: Oh, yeah.
0: That is awesome.
1: It is awesome, and thank you for including me in that, but this is nothing to do with me. I just have the goofy idea. But it's people that are willing to go along with it. And yeah, man, it's been incredible to see it. The link is still open. Like, I don't think it's up at KC95.com. I'm going to get that put up. And we'll leave it up until the end of the week as the shelters are counting the cash that they raise. But I think we're coming up on like $16,000. And I know there's thousands of dollars more in cash. And really, this just comes from me having a goofy idea. And then the big-hearted people in El Monstero and the city of St. Louis going, yeah, man. And let's do this. So, yeah, it's thank you, but it's not me, it's we, it's all of you.
0: Yeah, well, and just thinking out loud, next year, I'd like to see them try and spread that to the other media, you know, local news station.
1: Last year was completely haphazard. This year was, you know, we're still flying by the seat of our pants, but, you know, every year we'll do it. Hopefully we'll get a little bit more dialed in and it becomes easier to do more great work.
0: And every year you learn a little.
1: Yep. Every year you learn a little. Every year, hopefully, you get a little bit bigger and a little bit better.
0: Yeah. Take a little more knowledge every year with you, you know, to do the thing, get it done.
1: Yeah, man. Well, hey, thank you so much for being a part of it, brother. You've earned that second bowl of gumbo and hanging out in the AC.
0: No doubt about that.
1: Uh-huh. And because you're in these United States of America, you don't even have to try and smuggle ranch dressing across a border in your butt.
0: Yeah, true that.
1: Have a good one. You will have another chance to win your way and to see Alice Cooper right around 9 o'clock. You're going to get a keyword. 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
26: 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The weather today is hot. Heat advisory. Extended periods outside can cause dehydration, exhaustion, and heat stroke. Please be careful and prepared as you go. Partly sunny, very, very sticky and humid. Getting up to a high of 94 as you sweat from crevices you didn't even know you had. The real feel, Satan's taint. Degrees tonight, partly cloudy, warm, still very sticky and humid. Low of 78, currently 75 with a real feel of 85 at the KSHE studios. 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Stalled vehicle 55 northbound past Bayless is slowing things down a little bit, as is the crash at 270 northbound at Page and the other crash at 270 northbound at Page Avenue. I guess two happened back to back there. So be careful as you make your way into the day. So Mr. Brownstone, it's Guns N' Roses. We are KSHE.

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0: 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It's the AD Show. 974-1111 is my number. KSHE, good morning. What's up?
1: Good morning, AD. How are you?
0: Oh, what up, Melissa? Did you hear me shout you out earlier?
1: I did not. I just turned the radio on. I'm sorry. I was sleeping in today.
0: It is totally okay. You have absolutely earned it. What I said went something along the lines of this, Melissa. I said that Dark Side of the Moon started last year in memory of Ralph Morse, a man who cared deeply about his family, the people he made his family and his four-legged family members. And I said, you, Melissa, were very, very close with Ralph. And just like KSHE George's completely, from a legal perspective, non-existent Bark Side of the Moon shirts, if Pink Floyd's lawyers ask, you somehow created some equally unofficial Bark Side of the Moon items that I definitely know nothing about if anyone from Pink Floyd's legal team comes knocking. But you had so much creativity and passion and so much heart. You helped turn all of that into even more. You dumped hundreds of bucks in the bucket in the name of Ralph Morse and El Monstera for Open Door Animal Sanctuary, Stray Rescue of St. Louis, and St. Charles County Pet Adoption Center. Well done.
1: Oh, well, thank you, AD. That's very, very sweet. I super appreciate you. I had a blast doing it. Little heat exhaustion and all. It was a wonderful evening.
0: Good.
1: And I have had such a positive response to my unofficial extra memorabilia.
0: Oh, yes. Everybody wants a memorabilia, and our response to that is we cannot do it. Stop talking about it.
1: Yes, I know. But congrats on raising so much money. I'm so thrilled to have been any part of it at all. Thank you to everybody, because it was definitely a group effort. I had so many people that were so incredibly generous. I cannot thank them enough, because this was not me. This was them. This was 100% them. And it was a simple way to turn a very small amount into a much larger amount and to do the best good that we could for these ladies who worked so hard for these poor animals. So yep. Totally thrilled to do it. And Ralph, I know you're up there smiling down. I miss you, my friend. We had an absolute blast. And thank you to the guys for El Monstera for letting us do this,
0: for letting us
1: use their platform to make this happen at all. And you, for your great ideas, you are so creative.
0: Fun new way we can panhandle for puppies. I'm there.
1: Absolutely.
0: Right.
1: When we do this in the fall, there might be some more stuff coming in the fall if you do this again for any winter shows or pins for paws or other things.
0: Well, you know, as long as I don't nudge, wink, wink, know what I mean, know about them, that's fine.
1: Exactly. And a special thank you to Herman and Black Belt Judy that helped save me from heat exhaustion. You guys are the best.
0: Enjoy the rest of your day off. You've earned it. Thank you, Melissa.
1: All right, AD. Talk to you later, man.
0: Take care.
1: Bye. Roundtree
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0: You know, there is a song that this time last year when we found out he was no longer with us, Ralph Morse, a man who is friend to all, made everyone he met his family, whether they were two-legged or four-legged. There was a song that I was asked to play to commemorate him. And you know what? Not only is it an excellent choice for an excellent man who inspired so much this past weekend just gone by, it's also an awesome song that we haven't heard in entirely too long. So we'll get into it right after Steve Miller with KSHE.

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1: Oh, it's really dusty in here.
0: Picks out some long-lost favorites and tells the stories behind them. This is the AD Round Treat.
2: 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So, Ralph Morse, a man whose kindness and the way he lived his life, a man who we lost last year, a man who inspired the incredible spirit of giving behind Barkside of the Moon that went down this past weekend, just gone by at the El Monstero show and raised, we're coming up, I think, on $15,000-$16,000 that has been raised for Open Door Animal Sanctuary, Stray Rescue of St. Louis, and St. Charles County Pet Adoption Center. This is a guy who got out there and lived life. And one of the things he did toward the end of his life was he made plans to go see Joan Jett in Vegas. And I believe he rented out the penthouse in the hotel right beneath Joan where she was staying. This is a guy who, like I said, absolutely got out and lived life in the most profound and loving and giving way. Now, here's the thing. I don't know if you know this about Ralph. I'm sure if you never met the guy, you saw him at the front row of every KC show there ever could be. To know him was to love him, and to meet him was to have Ralph make you feel like family. And you might recall the tornado that came through a little while back took his house clean off the map, and Ralph didn't ask anybody for a thing. The only thing he wanted for us to know was that his four-legged family members, his cats, made it out safe. So this one is for him. Tommy James and the Shondells took Crimson and Clover to the top back in 69, and then Joan Jett made it her own in 1982. Or Casey.

0: Joan Jett for Ralph Morse. Crimson Clover on KC95. It's the AD show. 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

0: AC/DC, Long Way to the Top on KC95. It's the AD Show. 974-1111 is my number. Blowtorch Timmy, thank you again for all your great work out at the amphitheater at El Monstero collecting for Barkside of the Moon. You want to know what happened when we were talking about you when you weren't around?
1: Oh, I'm sure all kinds of things happened, but yes.
0: I was talking to someone from the shelter, and we're not allowed to have cash. And technically, no one should have cash, but you said yes. People were just like shoving dollars at you, right?
1: Yes, sir, they were.
0: And because very I generous. Read everyone the riot act about us not being allowed to have cash, you ran, made a beeline in a zillion degree heat to the volunteers from Open Door Animal Sanctuary, Stray Rescue of St. Louis, and St. Charles County Pet Adoption Center, who are legally allowed to touch the cash. You sprinted top speed, right?
1: Oh, yes, I did. And it was a little hard on me because I don't run very much anymore since the heart issues.
0: That's the thing. They said you were huffing and puffing and all red-faced, and you're like, I have a heart condition. I was like, oh, crap. I hope I didn't put Blowtorch Timmy in an early grave by being like, you get rid of that filthy cash and you do it now. Otherwise, this party's over. Ah.
1: No, it was no issue, man. Okay. I kept it within my limits, but it was a little tough, yeah.
0: When they were just like, yeah, some guy came here in a tie-dye shirt that said he had a heart condition, had to sit down. I was like, oh, God. Oh, no. Oh, no. I didn't kill Blowtorch Timmy. They're like, no, he seemed fine. He walked away. He's having a good time at the concert. And I was like, oh, God. Oh.
1: Yes, sir. Yes, sir.
0: Thank you to you and to Black Belt Judy and to Kristen and to Six Pack and everybody that was out there raising funds during the El Monstero show. Like I said, we don't know exactly where we landed because that cash that you risked your life delivering to the shelters hasn't been fully counted up yet, but we'll know. Yes. I'm going to keep the donation link open till the end of the week.
1: Did you get my email to check the lobby by the elevator?
0: I have not yet, but I'll check the lobby by the elevator.
1: Yeah, there's a present for you from Mrs. Blowtorch out there.
0: This is totally unnecessary. No gifts, but thank you.
1: Well, it's for you and the studio, but still.
0: Okay. All right. Very good. Thank you, Blowtorch Timmy. Have a great one. Are you off today?
1: I am off today because I am actually currently at Mercy Hospital with Mrs. Blowtorch. She was having some difficulties and got admitted.
0: Okay. All right. Well, hey, lots of love to you and Mrs. Blowtorch. You hang in there and let us know how it goes, all right?
1: I will keep you guys updated.
0: All right. Thank you. Take care, man. Lots of love to
1: both
0: of you.
1: No problem. You too. Thank you.
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0: 974-1111 to get in on the phones. Take on Craig, brain the size of a planet, Rutledge, in the College of Rock and Roll Knowledge for these tickets to go see the Black Crowes. We'll do it right after Rush for KC.

Russian Fly By Night on KC95, CAD show. Turns out Craig isn't here. Marty isn't here. I got to find somebody else for you to play the game against. Maybe they won't be very good. That could work out for you. But in the meantime, 974-1111 to get in on the phones and play whoever the hell I managed to dredge up this morning in the College of Rock and Roll Knowledge. We'll do it right after Autograph. It's Turn Up the Radio, because why the hell not?

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1: The College of Rock and Roll Knowledge is brought to you by St. Charles Community College, where innovation meets opportunity. You should enroll today. Rick the River, do you know who you are taking on in this battle of rock wits this morning?
2: I have no idea.
1: We have called in reinforcements from the Riz Show, who have been very generous with their time of late. The great and hilarious Rafe Williams is your opponent. Good morning, Rafe.
3: Good morning. Good morning, Richard.
1: How do you tend to do at rock trivia?
3: You know, you're better off with me than Riz.
1: Okay.
3: So I think, and I mean, it could have been Learn. It could have been Riz. You would have been screwed, my man. But you got a shot against me because it depends. But although I will say, the running joke on our show is Emo missed me, so I know nothing about anything we play on the point. I'm like, they're like, name a Clutch song. I'm like, I'll jump out the window. I don't know. Like, this is more my speed. This is Uncle Rock. This is what I'm about. It's not going to be an easy pushover, but you're doing better than it's me and not Learn for sure.
1: All right. Okay. Well, we have 5 rock and roll trivia questions. You get more right than Rafe, you win. He gets more right than you, he wins. Ties go to the house as you play for these tickets to go see the Black Crowes. Rafe, it is great to see you. You must now wait.
3: Okay.
1: The other side of the door.
3: When you're ready.
1: All right. Cool. Rick, question number one. Which condiment did Def Leppard want you to pour on them?
2: Sugar.
1: Question number 2. Fill in this blank. So keep on f***ing me,
2: baby. Rockin'.
1: Question number 3. Which Rush album includes the song Subdivisions?
2: Subdivisions. Oh my God. No, it's not 2112. Let's say Moving Pictures.
1: Question number 4 is, of course, a dramatic reading of rock lyrics. I do with an ear to lend. I do think you fit this shoe. I do, but you have a clue. I'll take advantage while you hang me out to dry. But I can't see you every night. I do are the lyrics to which Casey song?
2: Oh. I know it. It's dang, dang, dang, dang, dang. About a girl.
1: And finally, question number 5. We are, of course, coming off of the El Monstera weekend here in St. Louis. The masterclass question is as follows. Which Pink Floyd song features Claire Torrey's legendary guest vocal performance?
2: What the heck is the name of that song? I just heard it Saturday night. I can't think of the name of it, man. I've listened to it a million times. Scream and Shout, do it. Great Gig in the Sky, I'm guessing.
1: Rafe, come on back in here. By the skin of his teeth, our boy Rick actually did very well.
3: Did.
1: He got 4 out of a potential 5 rights.
3: Oh, I can't tell me that going in. Dude, the pressure's on.
1: No, the pressure is on. That's a pressurized situation in this building. Question number 1. Which condiment did Def Leppard want you to pour on them?
3: Show me sugar.
1: You are both correct. The scores are tied up 1-1. Question number 2.
3: I think it'd be like, what did they want on their rider? And I'm like, man, this is supposed to be easy.
1: Fill in this rock blank. So keep on f***ing me,
3: baby. Oh. Auditing me by the IRS. Keep on auditing me, baby. No, I'll say rocking me, baby.
1: You are both correct. The scores are tied up 2-2. Question number 3.
3: So dumb now. All right.
1: Question number 3.
3: Okay.
1: Which Rush album includes the song subdivisions.
3: Ooh, I do love Rush, but man, that's hard.
1: Mm-hmm. Ever since streaming came in, nobody knows albums and track listings anymore.
3: Yeah. It's not Fly By Night. It was later than that. But I only know a few Rush albums. I believe it was in the early 80s. I want to say it was the Signals album.
1: You are absolutely correct. It was
3: really?
1: Signals. And just pull ahead 3-2.
3: Okay,
1: Just got very, very interesting up in this piece.
3: All right.
1: Question number 4 is a dramatic reading of rock lyrics. I do with an ear to lend. I do think you fit this shoe. I do, but you have a clue. I'll take advantage while you hang me out to dry. But I can't see you every night. I do. Are the lyrics to Education Song?
3: Can you do that? Wait, we'll do that one more time. I have to listen to the lyrics. I got caught up in the beat.
1: I'm not allowed to repeat them.
3: Oh, okay.
1: It's Marty's rule.
3: All right, Marty's rule. I have no clue. So let's just say I don't like it. I will say that is 100% Rolling Stones Beast of Burden.
1: I was looking for Nirvana's About a Girl, which Rick got right, which means we are tied up 3-3 as we make our way into the final masterclass question. We are, of course, coming off the great El Monstero weekend out at the amphitheater, which begs the following. And this is the masterclass question. If you get this one right, the entire city of St. Louis is going to be very, very impressed. Which Pink Floyd song features Claire Torrey's legendary guest vocal performance?
3: Oh, I actually know this, I think. I will say, I believe it is a great gig in the sky.
1: It is a great gig in the sky. Way to go, Rafe. Awesome, awesome job. And just like that, first time out, you tied a guy that knows his stuff. Rick, you don't have to do the talk of shame, but you get to say, I'm Rick, and I tied the great and hilarious Rafe Williams from down the hall at the Riz Show.
3: Does he get the tickies?
1: We'll figure out something. It's a tie, so yeah.
3: All right.
1: Yeah, go ahead, Rick.
2: I'm Rick, and I tied the great and hilarious Ray Williams from down the hall at the KC School of Rock and Roll Knowledge.
1: Something like that. Hold the line. We'll get you all taken care of. I do within the outer land. I do think you fit the shoe. I do, but you have a clue. I do. It's Nirvana, About a Girl. Rafe, this was awesome. Thank you very much.
3: Thank you, brother.
1: Poor KC.

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25: That is it for me. 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Thank you for being part of my KC Morning family. As always, the time that we all spend together, it's the best part of the day. Be back tomorrow. We'll do it all over again. And final vinyl, I leave you now with Alice Cooper. It's No More Mr. Nice Guy. We're KC. 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
5: I'm not flashy, but I get results, and I've got your back.
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Motley Crue will be here later in August. What's up? It's Real Rock Radio, KSHE 95. Learn with you all the way until 2. Hope you had a good time at El Monstero. I got to go see Graham Nash for the first time at the Sheldon on Saturday night, and I was weeping because it was such a great performance. He is just so excellent. I've never gotten to see him before, and so getting to hear all those Crosby, Stills, Nash & Young songs played live and the tributes he did to his former bandmates who are no longer with us, it was just really, really fantastic. And he did such an amazing tribute to Joni Mitchell. So I was beside myself, really happy that I got to go to the Sheldon and see him. And thanks to anybody who came out to Dog Prairie Tavern. My band, Lay Narrows, we did some covers out there in the scorching heat from 2 until 5 on Saturday, right in the height of the heat. And a lot of you sweated it out with us, and I appreciate that very much. Here's Black Sabbath, Paranoid, on KSHE.

Kelly Squire. It's Real Rock Radio, KC95. After watching England lose the semifinal match to Argentina last Wednesday, Mick Jagger was at MetLife Stadium on Sunday for the final match, which saw Spain beat defending champions Argentina 1-0. Mick had been accused of jinxing the teams that he roots for. He cut a video for FIFA talking about his memories of the past World Cup matches, and you can see that on the FIFA's Instagram page if you are not sick of soccer yet. Here's Mick now with the Stones. It's KC.

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20: Hey, buddy, have you came over and looked at the new Eddie at Fast Eddie's? I finally got a new item. You know, it's been decades.
21: Decade? More like 40 years to figure out how to put a piece of shrimp on there with your steak.
20: I've known you for 40 years. You could have said something. Well, who'd have thought the Elwood could even get better? But we did it. We went and we made the Eddie. It's a foot-long serving, sir.
21: Not that I needed another reason to bring the whole gang down there. I'm still going to order those big Elwoods, the succulent peel and eat shrimp, the hot chick on a stick, and that famous Fast Eddie burger. And I'm always going to get one of those ice-cold frosty ones and listen to that live music on that patio every afternoon and evening.
20: Well, I just love adding another great item for everybody to come over and enjoy. When you come on over the beautiful Clark Bridge, you look at the picturesque Mississippi River.
21: Picturesque? That's very eloquent.
20: Very. Thank you very much.
21: Well, like Mr. Shannon says, if you're 21 and in the mood, come on over to picturesque Alton, Illinois, and see the very eloquent Eddie at Fast Eddie. Bon Air.
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We're going to be at Cafe Telegraph. Tim Virgin and I will be broadcasting our respective shows for another KC pop-up store event. And we'll be there from 11 until 6. We got this new camo hat. We got some KC tumblers. Perfect for, you know, hunting season coming up. You're going to need to have something to keep your beverages hot. And so, enjoy some delicious barbecue. And they got all these specials for us. So come out and see us. If you need details to Cafe Telegraph, essentially it's in South County. It's going to be happening on August 7th. And we'll see you out there. 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
2: 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Now at your fingertips in Illinois and Missouri. LeBron James may or may not announce where he's playing next. The delay in this decision is, of course, causing all sorts of scheduling issues for the NBA. And Commissioner Adam Silver says that the league is waiting for his decision so it can schedule its marquee games, such as opening week and Christmas around him. Can you imagine being that big that the league can't even schedule a damn game or a season because you have not decided where you want to play? That is King James, and that is your sports.
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12: In a county full of slick politicians, one man never got the memo. Jake Zimmerman.

0: not be cool, but as county assessor, Zimmerman delivered. Here's Jake.
1: I stopped casinos taking money from our schools and cracked down on wealthy developers dodging taxes.
0: The St. Louis American called his office a model of respectful competence. And the Post-Dispatch just endorsed Zimmerman in his campaign for county executive for his pledge to take the drama out of county government. As county executive, he'll make life more affordable and stand up to MAGA's attacks on our rights.
1: I'm not flashy, but I get results, and I've got your back.
0: Then there's Brian Williams. Williams voted with MAGA Republicans to open the door to extreme abortion bans. And now MAGA is bankrolling Williams with $150,000 in donations. Brian Williams and MAGA can't be trusted. Jake Zimmerman is on our side. Paid for by Citizens for Jake Zimmerman. 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
3: Today's newest member is Scott James of Imperial, and I got to meet Scott at the blood drive a couple weeks ago. Got to see all the different collectibles he's been keeping from KC over the years because he loves the history of this radio station. He wants to be in the Real Rock Army because he's the biggest fan and collector. He's retired on disability. He was in construction for more than 30 years. He is a loyal fan, has been sober now for more than a year. Awesome. And loves helping out others who are struggling. He says family's my number one, and he's for real about that. I got to meet his pop too. And I got to see all this old KC Morning Rock Show stuff that, you know, is from when John, Carl, and I had the morning show. I had not seen the Thomas Coffee bags in so long, and Scott brought those out to me, and I took a picture of it because it had been so long. So, Scott James, I'm so happy you're finally inducted into the Real Rock Army, and keep on your sobriety journey, my friend. You can do it. Here's Tom Petty, Refugee. It's KC.

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Guns N' Roses. Such an odd Intuos song. Does she feel like, what's Axl, what's going on like with him? What's he doing? Just talking to himself in a stairwell. It's KG95. Learn with you all the way until 2. Another No Repeat Weekend is happening this weekend. So if you love our No Repeats, you can enjoy it all weekend long. No song will be repeated all weekend. So turn it up loud. And thank you to all of the Rockwood School District people, because they're now hiring bus drivers and custodial professionals. RSDMO.org for details. They are the ones who are bringing you a No Repeat Weekend this weekend for KG95.

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2: 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Today is Carlos Santana's 79th birthday. He's a Rock and Roll Hall of Famer. He was inducted into that museum in 1998. He performed at Woodstock, and he's made some of the most just sensual, good summertime music that's ever been. And so we're going to tap into it right here for the Snack Pack.

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3: I'm John Hewlett, and here's your Rock History Report for July 20th. On this day in 1947, Carlos Santana was born. He won 8 Grammy Awards for his Supernatural album at the 2000 Awards and recorded many Casey classics. On this day in 1999, the Rolling Stones reported a gross income of $337 million from almost 2 years of touring from their Bridges to Babylon and No Security tours. The Stones had played to over 5.6 million people, selling out most of the shows. And on this day in 2017, Linkin Park lead singer Chester Bennington died at the age of 41. His body was found at a private home where Bennington apparently hanged himself. And that's this day in rock history for July 20th on KC95.
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I was listening to Billy Corgan's Magnificent Others podcast this weekend. He had Matt Penfield and Allison Hagendorf on. Allison Hagendorf is she's been part of Spotify. She worked at Sony Records with Matt Penfield back in the day. And they were talking about MTV, and I believe she worked for maybe Fuse. I can't remember all of her details, but she's had an incredible career. However, the entire interview came to a screeching halt whenever Smashing Pumpkins lead man Billy Corgan, who's the host of the show, called Scott Weiland Scott Weiland. And I thought to myself, have I been saying this, and have we all been saying this incorrectly this entire time? And is, you know, Billy Corgan probably ran around with Scott Weiland and came up in the 90s, the Pumpkins and STP, but he called him Scott Weiland and nobody corrected him. And I go, are we all idiots? And then I thought, is this like a Midwest thing? But Billy is from Chicago, so it made no damn sense why he's calling Scott Weiland Scott Weiland. And honestly, I don't even want to look into it, because who the hell knows? He's dead. He's not here to tell us how to pronounce his damn last name. But yeah, that kind of ruined my entire weekend, to be real with you all.

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If you have Apple Music, you might want to sit down. Yeah, because it's going to cost you a little bit more to have. So individual plans are jumping up a dollar from $10.99 to $11.99. Meanwhile, the family plan, which is what my husband and I have, from $16.99 to $19.99 a month. All right. And I guess that is effective immediately. However, it is still cheaper than Spotify. So I guess those wars are continuing. But man, just when you think they're not going to wring more money out of us, here they come.

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Loser. This is KSHE 95. So a previously unheard tape of rehearsal from Guns N' Roses featuring early versions of songs from Appetite have surfaced online. And this is a 40-year-old recording. So it's got everything from Night Train, My Michelle, Rocket Queen, etc. And it was dated January 1st, 1986, though it may have been recorded on a different date at Gardner Studio, which is the rehearsal space where they used to work extensively at in the late 80s and, you know, crazy wild stuff. So the uploader identified as Red's GNR Videos notes that some recordings on the tape are incomplete and criticizes certain members of the GNR community for hoarding rare materials instead of just sharing them with fans. Big old nerds for Guns N' Roses, which I totally get.

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25: 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Let's go to the ninth album from a band called YNT that was first out of the albums to be called 10 in the 90s. You know, Pearl Jam kind of gets all the glory with that record 10, but it is actually YNT that released it first. And like I said, it was their ninth. So, well, kind of on the down, the descent for YNT. No shade. But this is called Don't Be Afraid of the Dark. So enjoy it. I'm Learn. Follow me at Learn versus Radio pretty much everywhere on the socials. Tim Virgin is next. Have a great rest of your Monday, St. Louis. See you tomorrow. Bye.

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They're really there for listening to KSHE 95. Oh, and clean them out, will you?

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2: 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What's going on? Tim Virgin, happy Monday. Let's do it.

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3: I'm John Hewlett, and here's your Rock History Report for July 20th. On this day in 1947, Carlos Santana was born. He won 8 Grammy Awards for his Supernatural album at the 2000 Awards and recorded many KC classics. On this day in 1999, the Rolling Stones reported a gross income of $337 million from almost 2 years of touring from their Bridges to Babylon and No Security tours. The Stones had played to over 5.6 million people, selling out most of the shows. And on this day in 2017, Linkin Park lead singer Chester Bennington died at the age of 41. His body was found at a private home where Bennington apparently hanged himself. And that's this day in rock history for July 20th on KC95.
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0: 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Tonight, slight chance of showers, low 76. Tomorrow, sunny, high 93 with a heat index up to 102. That's your KC Weather.
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0: What a fun weekend. How'd you do? How was your weekend? I went to El Monstero, saw a lot of you people. It was fun times. Friday night, Pops with Jackal. I just had a fun weekend with you guys. So everybody that I met, it was a pleasure. Let's do it again this coming weekend. I just need to recover for maybe two more days. That's all.

Q95. Tim Virgin. So, the Rolling Stones in the UK. I don't know about the American chart yet, but I got the UK chart numbers, and it's their fifth UK number one with this newest album called Foreign Tongues. So these guys are still doing it. In fact, I think they tied with the Beatles for number one albums now in the UK. So congrats to the Stones. It's Casey.

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do some Van Halen story. You ready? Top Jimmy, one of my favorite songs from Van Halen, is all about a guy that worked at a taco stand called Top Taco outside of A&M Records. His name was Top Jimmy. He was also a singer. He's also a dude that hung out at this bar called Zero Zero, and that's where David Lee Roth used to hang out, and that's where this song comes from. There you go. Little background here. It's Casey.

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I was hanging out on both sides of the river all weekend long, and a lot of people asking me if we're going to have more tickets to my Paradise City party section for Guns. We may. I don't know yet. I'll give you the details probably soon, because, you know, that's just around the corner, August 16th. Don't think it ain't. And that's terrible English, but here I am. It's Casey.

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2: 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Scott James from Imperial, welcome to the Real Rock Army. Scott loves KC's incredible history and has been collecting KC memorabilia for over 43 years. He proudly says he's one of KC's biggest fans and collectors, and now you're part of the Real Rock Army, buddy. After more than 30 years in construction, Scott is now retired. He celebrates over a year of sobriety, enjoys helping others on the same journey, and says his family will always come first. Look at that, man. Good for you. That's one of the hardest things to do, and you overcame it. And thank you for helping others with the same thing. Welcome to the KC Real Rock Army, Scott. Everybody else, you want to be a part of it, KC95.com.

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4: 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Change wisely. What's going on? Tim Virgin. Welcome to Virgin's Vinyl on this Monday. Let's go on back to one of the most famous albums of all time. One of the most fascinating songs on the Rumors album almost wasn't on this album. I Don't Want to Know was actually written and recorded with Stevie Nicks and Lindsey Buckingham years earlier when they were still performing as a duo, Buckingham Nicks. During the Rumors sessions, the band decided to replace Stevie's song Silver Springs with this one because they felt it fit the flow of the album better. Stevie wasn't thrilled about the decision. She fought to keep Silver Springs on the record, but she still came in and recorded vocals for I Don't Want to Know. And ironically, the song that replaced Silver Springs became part of one of the biggest selling albums in rock history, while Silver Springs eventually became a Fleetwood Mac classic on its own. It didn't need an album. Which is awesome. So let's do it from Rumors, Fleetwood Mac, I Don't Want to Know, and this is Virgin's Vinyl on KSHE 95.

0: You figure, like, why didn't that take off?
1: I know.
0: Even after they became Fleetwood Mac.
1: I still remember a friend of mine from high school actually had that album, had Buckingham Nicks.
0: Yeah. It's so good. There's a lot of songs on there, people, that you should just dive in. Get the vinyl, because they redid all the vinyls, too. You can order them. I think Rhino did it, but check it out. Verse Vinyl will be back tomorrow.
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0: One more thing.
1: Yes?
0: If you missed the word at the top of the hour for Alice Cooper tickets, it was STL. Not really a word, but letters. STL. Get that into the KC app. There you go. How's everything on the Monday roads, Lance?
1: 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Maybe our biggest issue or most recent issue is a crash on 6440 westbound. This is after Hampton in the left lane on westbound 6440. Lime Ferry at Hoffmeister. We got traffic light problems. We had an earlier stall, southbound 55 before Butler Hill. They got that out of the left lane, but perhaps because of the slow traffic that was there while that stall was in place, now we've got an accident at the very end of the ramp from 270 onto southbound 55. So it's still kind of slow moving through that stretch as you come past 55 on southbound 270 as a result. 70 eastbound now past 170, a report of a stall in the right-hand lane. Illinois, a couple spots where roadworks got you slow. 64 eastbound heading toward Caseyville and Fairview Heights. 5570 westbound up to a 10-minute extra tack on time-wise as you're moving through past 255 and 111 on 5570 westbound. Alblad's Hildebrand, that's your KC traffic.
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4: I'm John Hewlett, and here's your rock history report for July 20th. On this day in 1947, Carlos Santana was born. He won 8 Grammy Awards for his Supernatural album at the 2000 Awards and recorded many KC classics. On this day in 1999, the Rolling Stones reported a gross income of $337 million from almost 2 years of touring from their Bridges to Babylon and No Security tours. The Stones had played to over 5.6 million people, selling out most of the shows. And on this day in 2017, Linkin Park lead singer Chester Bennington died at the age of 41. His body was found at a private home where Bennington apparently hanged himself. And that's this day in rock history for July 20th on KC95.
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6: 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Tonight, mostly clear. Low down about 79. Tomorrow, slight chance of morning showers and thunderstorms. High near 94. That's your KG Weather.
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want to run upstairs like Rocky, don't you? Every time you hear it. KC95, Tim Virgin. Foreigners coming to town with Skynyrd August 6th. That's not too far away. Hollywood Casino Amphitheater. We'll have your chance to win some tickets. Just head to KC95.com in that concert section. It'll tell you how to do it.

0: so good. To this day, doesn't matter how many times you hear that song, it's just that good. And those guys were so good this weekend opening up for El Monstero Night Ranger. It's KC95, Tim Virgin, and Lance Hildebrand. Lance, it was awesome. I'm telling you right now, Jack Blades was running around that stage. To this day, I mean, I don't know how old he is.
1: I'm looking it up right now.
0: Look it up right now.
1: As soon as you said it, it's like, okay, so let me jump online.
0: All of them, as a matter of fact, were just so running around the stage, and I'm looking at them going, what are, I just want whatever they're taking.
1: Jack Blades, you want to guess?
0: Yeah. 65.
1: Plus 7.
0: Shut up.
1: He's 72.
0: I'm telling you, it was unbelievable to watch him. And still hitting every note, running around with that bass guitar. People, if you don't know, bass guitars are not light.
1: No,
0: and if you're running across stages at that age, when it's 100 degrees outside, it was an unbelievable show, man. They just are so good at the top of their game to this day.
1: And pretty much every bass player will tell you, especially a bass player who sings lead, that is hard to do both at the same time.
0: Unbelievable, and he has nailed every note. Like, it was so good. It was one of the best. And Al Monstero, of course, is just mind-blowing. So it was just a great night. Saw a lot of people out there. Good seeing you. Good hanging out with everybody. And, of course, do it next year. That's how it goes, right?
2: Of course. KC traffic.
0: But it was a great weekend, man. It was a great, great weekend. And now I need 3 days recovery.
1: you had a busy weekend.
0: Jesse James Dupree Friday night.
1: That's right.
0: Then at Greenmount Harley on Saturday.
1: Uh-huh.
0: And then later Saturday, pre-party.
1: Pre-party, then the concert.
0: Then the
1: Saturday,
0: concert.
1: Yeah.
0: Yep. And I was a good boy, and I went right home afterwards. I got to reel myself in sometimes,
1: I
0: buddy.
1: I know. You got
0: then
1: to.
0: I had home stuff yesterday.
1: Oh, man.
0: Whatever.
1: Yeah, I had a little, well, a fair amount of yard work yesterday and the day before, so I'm kind of wiped out.
0: I moved, and I'm still in. I'm going to be in boxes forever. I don't even care. I, like, literally look at boxes and go, I look at them, and I go, I don't care. Look at me. Keep looking at me, box.
1: You cross that bridge when you need something out of the box.
0: That's right.
1: That's all you do.
0: What's going on the road?
1: 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We're slow. Eastbound 270, starting before Riverview in North County, slow across the Mississippi, heading over to the Canal Bridge in Granite City. Since we're talking about the Illinois side, there's a couple more spots where roadworks got you slow. 64 eastbound, heading for Caseyville and Fairview. 5570 westbound, coming past 255 and 111. 70 eastbound past 170, they were clearing up a stall. A crash reported on 141 southbound before you get to Highway 70. They did. Here's good news. They did clear up that crash on 6440 westbound after Hampton. However, the slow going starts at Boyle at this point. Lee May Ferry at Hoffmeister got some traffic light problems there. Albline's Hildebrand, that's your KC traffic.
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9: Hey, Izzy, what's going on, man? Looks kind of like you got something on your mind.
10: Well, Eddie boy, I'm thinking you may need to change the name of your place from Fast Eddie's to Five Buck Eddie's.
9: Five Buck Eddie? Man, why in the world would I call it Five Buck Eddie?
10: Well, I was in there the other day and bought myself the coldest beer I've ever had in my life, and I gave the guy $5. And then I went over and got some of those huge cold water peel and eat shrimps, and I gave her $5.
9: Well, I never really thought about that. There's a lot of Five Buck going on. In there.
10: And then I went back up and got one of those huge Fast Eddie cheeseburgers, and I gave them $5 again.
9: Man, definitely has a ring to it. I think there's a lot of $5 going on.
10: Yeah, and I had about $100 worth of good time.
9: Well, that's good to hear, and it's easy to do with live music 7 days a week and a big old party going on that big, beautiful outdoor patio.
10: Well, like Mr. Shannon always says, if you're 21 and in the mood, head on over to Fast Eddie's Bon Air in Alton, Illinois, and maybe take a selfie on that old Harley Davidson of mine.
9: Who else has got a Cardinal Hall of Famer's Harley Davidson sitting out on the patio for some selfies?
10: Only Eddie boy.
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Guns N' Roses, those guys, you already know, coming to town, all the details, KC95.com in the concert section. Friday, we had Jesse James Dupree from Jacqueline, and he talked about Sturgis and what's going on in Sturgis at his Full Throttle Saloon. And guess who's going to be playing there? This man right here, Sammy Hagar. It's Red, and it is KC.

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2: 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Tangerine's going to kick it off. One of Zeppelin's most beautiful acoustic songs. Jimmy Page actually began writing it years before he was even in Led Zeppelin. Then we go from gentle to gigantic with When the Levee Breaks, the legendary drum sound from John Bonham. It's just incredible, so let's do it. Your Daily Dose of Led Zeppelin is on Real Rock Radio, KSHE 95.

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1: There you go. One of the best. It's KC95. Let's get you hooked up with another Daily Dose of Zeppelin tomorrow at 5 o'clock. Don't forget, Celebration Day, September 6th, St. Louis Music Park, with Crazy Train and Magic Man, the Queen. Come me, Queen.
2: Yeah.
1: Heart cover. They sing what Queen song? 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
2: Oh, they have an album called Little Queen.
1: Little Queen, there you go. See, that's what my brain was doing, Lance. And then on top of that, Robert Plant's going to be in town, too, September 18th at the pageant. 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
2: 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Eastbound 270 is going to slow now after Bell Fountain Road. Crossing the Mississippi over.

0: to the Canal Bridge in Granite City. Meanwhile, we've got a new crash on 270 northbound after 6440. It's on the right side of the roadway. That makes it a little, I don't want to say tough, but it makes it slow to get onto northbound 270 from both directions of 6440. And now we got a crash on 6440 eastbound after Mason on the right side of the roadway there. Lee May Ferry at Hoffmeister still got traffic light problems there. On the Illinois side, roadwork, that's going to slow you down. 64 eastbound coming through Caseyville heading for Fairview Heights and 5570 westbound. That's off the pace, too, because of road work moving past 255 and 111. Obline's Hildebrand, that's your KSHE traffic.
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6: In a county full of slick politicians, one man never got the memo. Jake Zimmerman. He may not be cool, but as county assessor, Zimmerman delivered. Here's Jake.
7: I stopped casinos taking money from our schools and cracked down on wealthy developers dodging taxes.
6: The St. Louis American called his office a model of respectful competence. And the Post-Dispatch just endorsed Zimmerman in his campaign for county executive for his pledge to take the drama out of county government. 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
7: I'm not flashy, but I get results, and I've got your back.
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2: 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Tonight, mostly clear. Low down about 79. Tomorrow, slight chance of morning showers and thunderstorms. High near 94. That's your KG Weather.
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95. Tim Bergen, these guys. 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August 19th, Hollywood Casino Amphitheater. I am speaking of Tesla. Let's do a little What You Give. And this is KC Radio.

0: 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Lance's traffic jam.
1: Lance's traffic jam. Here we are. Everybody's favorite time of the day. Lance's traffic jam. What you got, buddy?
2: The suggestion for today's Lance's traffic jam comes from this weekend and Tim Virgin. Here is correspondent Tim with Virgin with the update of how we got this particular suggestion from a listener.
1: Yeah, so I was at Greenmount Road, Harley-Davidson in lovely O'Fallon, Illinois. Mm-hmm. And a young man came up to me that's been listening for years and years and years. And he said to me, "Hey, man, could you play me a song? I listen to you guys every day." I was like, "Thank you for doing that." He's been around a long time and a KC listener, and he said, "What song?"
2: Well, I do believe you told me his name was Kevin.
1: Yep, it's Kevin.
2: And when you told me about this song, I was like, "Oh yeah, okay, that Kevin, good call." This is Morning Star and Sad Lady. It's Lance's Traffic Jam on KC 95.

0: 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Lance's Traffic Jam, Morningstar, Sad Lady, a KC classic.
1: Not only when you told me about this, Tim, did I think to myself, oh, yeah, I mean, so fallen off my radar, especially since I wrote a letter to the drummer of that band in 19... Yes, I did. Greg Harris.
2: I love this.
1: Morningstar was a Kansas City area band, and Greg Harris was the drummer, one of the founders of the band, and I sent him a letter, and he was nice enough to send me a handwritten note and a glossy 8x10 photo.
2: Are you kidding me?
1: Nope, Greg Harris. And not only that, when their second album came out, which was called Venus, I actually paid the money as a young person who wasn't even able to drive at that point, and I sent in, I don't know, probably like $6 with shipping and handling to get my Morningstar t-shirt.
2: That's awesome. Do you still have it?
1: No.
2: Oh.
1: And it was probably, I was so young at the time, it was probably a medium. It probably
2: wasn't.
1: Guess
2: what you're getting for Christmas. No.
1: You know what? You look them up online. It's very hard to find information about that man.
2: 1,000%. And I, thank God you had it. And I saw your eyes light up.
1: Oh, yeah.
2: And you're like, don't. And you ran out of the studio. So you're ready.
1: You said Sad Lady. It's like, wait a minute. I remember that one.
2: See, that's why we're a good team here in the afternoon. There you go. Well, thank you. Let's get you some traffic here.
0: KC Traffic.
1: 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Looks like police pretty much wrapped up with that crash on eastbound 6440 after Mason. Now there's a wreck on 6440 eastbound before Mason on the right side of the highway. And there's still flashing lights on 270 northbound after 6440 as they try and clear up. Police try and clear up an accident there from the right side of the roadway. Eastbound 270. Oh, boy. You got to figure on easily a half-hour delay once you get into the brake lights. On the brakes at Bell Fountain Road, jammed all the way to the Canal Bridge in Granite City. That is a tough go on eastbound 270. They were clearing up a stall from the right side of eastbound 44 past 141. Lee May Ferry at Hoffmeister, traffic light problems. Still, roadworks got you slow westbound 5570 as you're coming past 255 and 111. I'm Lance Hildebrand. That's your KC traffic.
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2: 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Tonight, mostly clear. Low down about 79. Tomorrow, slight chance of morning showers and thunderstorms. High near 94. That's your KC Weather.
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1: Thanks for hanging out on a Monday. Let's do it all again tomorrow. 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

0: It's time once again to escape to another world where the rock is always just right. And your seasoned host is never short on stories to share. So sit back and immerse yourself in a Monday edition of Alice's Attic with Alice Cooper.
1: You're hanging out in Alice's Attic on Monday, July 20th. It is the middle of summer. It is as hot as hell everywhere, especially in Europe. We just got back from Europe and, man, it was 90 degrees with 90% humidity. I'm doing everything in my power to stay cool. That means no wearing my full body black leather outdoors between the hours of noon and six. So let's stay inside and get ready for a big hour of radio. Cooper's Countdown takes us back to this exact week in 1968. Plus, a listener email and birthday bash is celebrating a guitarist from Mexico who took on the world. But now, let's hear some music.
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2: I'm John Hewlett, and here's your rock history report for July 20th. On this day in 1947, Carlos Santana was born. He won 8 Grammy Awards for his Supernatural album at the 2000 Awards and recorded many KC classics. On this day in 1999, the Rolling Stones reported a gross income of $337 million from almost 2 years of touring from their Bridges to Babylon and No Security tours. The Stones had played to over 5.6 million people, selling out most of the shows. And on this day in 2017, Linkin Park lead singer Chester Bennington died at the age of 41. His body was found at a private home where Bennington apparently hanged himself. And that's this day in rock history for July 20th on KC95.
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20: 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He may not be cool, but as county assessor, Zimmerman delivered. 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
20: 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Jeannie Kirkton, Treasurer.
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0: Every week, Cooper's Countdown is heard on great radio stations like this one. What do you got for us, Coop?
1: The date was July 20th, 1968. The Beatles released Yellow Submarine. The very first Special Olympics was held, and I was auditioning for Frank Zappa after recently moving to L.A., and the charts looked like this, starting off at number 5. Status Quo created a psychedelic hit with phasing effects and backwards guitars on Pictures of Matchstick Men. That is really a great record. At number 4, a song inspired by Jimi Hendrix's concert in London. It's Cream with Sunshine of Your Love. The number 3 slot goes to Eric Burton and the Animals with their anti-war epic Sky Pilot. At number 2, The Doors borrowed from the Kinks on their very similar melody of Hello, I Love You. And the number 1 song on this day in 1968 was inspired by a gardener named Jack. It's The Stones. Jumpin' Jack Flash is a gas, gas, gas.

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1: 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I'm wondering if any of your other listeners noticed this. Thanks, Merrill. It's weird around here at my house because we didn't even plant tomatoes, and they're everywhere. Up here in the attic, tomatoes are so big that they're starting to talk to us. Well, if you're gardening while listening to my show, tell me all about it, Alice@AliceIsAttic.com. I'll be right back with birthday bashes, so stay right there.
0: There's more Alice after this.
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32: Do you share a birthday with Nikki Sixx, Elvis, Britney Spears, or Bono? Well, you're about to find out, because Alice Cooper's going to invite you to blow out the candles for some festive celebrity birthday bashes.
1: Not a huge list for July 20th, but there are some notable people born on this day. The king and military leader Alexander the Great, Soundgarden frontman Chris Cornell, John Lodge from the Moody Blues, J.J. French from Twisted Sister, and guitarist legend Carlos Santana was born on this day. Well, that's a pretty good band. Jeez. Alexander the Great could probably manage them. So how about a Fleetwood Mac classic done by Santana, Black Magic Woman?